And then the black and white, the Panthers gon' get you. Wow. 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More pitches, more cash, more jigger. Dead niggas come through, go flip your old niggas, old niggas. I'm my own nigga. I'm the king, welcome to the throne. 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Knock you out, Mr. Larry Holmes.

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0: 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What have I done? What have I done?
1: 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They claim to be near.

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Always fast and fine, as proud as a peacock. There's no comfort zone in

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There's no comfort zone, he never walks the line.

You know what? I don't know what to say. I don't know what to really say. But I've been in the music industry for a long time.